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CHFI. Hey, it's Adele. You know, some people think that people that feel music, that we're a bit off. And maybe we are. Do you remember the first time you heard this song? 1989, Phil Collins, Another Day in Paradise. I'll never forget how I felt as a kid. I felt every single word of the song and started to think about people that were less fortunate. And this song still has the same effect on me.

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1: Hey, what's good, Toronto? Maybe you're going to a party tonight. If you are, I hope you have the best time and you make lots of great memories and you don't wake up the next morning with regrets looking at your phone saying, did I really send that message? Or maybe that only happens to me. Okay, on a serious note though, when you leave the party, do you say goodbye? Like, is that your thing? And if it is, well, who knows? You could be a genius because you're saving up to 2 days a year. Now, you may be saying, where did you get that number from? Well, believe it or not, somebody did a study and they found that the average person attends around 25 parties a year. And from the moment you decide to leave a party, it takes 45 minutes on average just to say goodbye. And that adds up to over 19 hours a year spent hugging people, you know, doing the last minute photos, those last minute conversations. So what have we all learned from this? The Irish way ahead of the game with the Irish leave. Maybe we should start doing that. And then the next morning, some of us won't look at our phone and go, oh gosh, why did I stay for one more song or one more cup?

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3: 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It looks good, but I have no clue if it's legit. 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Money owing? Is it stolen? Was it maintained? How am I supposed to know?
4: 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Always say, show me the Carfax.
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24: With CHFI traffic, I'm Justin Pierce. While there's volume delays northbound along the DVP, it is slow on the approach to Eglinton to north of Lawrence. And then on the southbound side, it's also slow from the 401 to south of Lawrence. There are ongoing delays westbound QEW through Dixie. Also, moving to Cottage Country routes now northbound along the 400. There's a minor delay through Essa.
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beautiful, sunny, and 24. And even Father's Day on Sunday, sunny and 24. We so deserve this weekend. 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
1: Before you know it, the little humans will be out of school and they will be bugging you. And they will be saying, what are we going to do today? Well, we've got a hookup for you. Hey, Toronto, it's Adele. This weekend, every hour from noon until 6, our Sarah has your chance to win a 4-pack of tickets to Canada's Wonderland, because Canada's Wonderland and Splashworks are open daily. Did you know that they have more than 200 attractions, including 18 roller coasters? What's your favorite ride? My favorite ride is a funnel cake ride. I know, it's dangerous. It's dangerous because it's so addictive, and the lineup is definitely worth it. Have a great night. John Tesh is coming up next. I leave you with one of my favorite artists who has never been afraid to speak.

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19: With CHFI traffic, I'm Justin Pierce. 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Volume delays northbound on the DVP. It is slow on the approach to Eglinton, to north of Lawrence. And then on the southbound 404, it's also slow south of Finch, down to the 401 if you do get onto the DVP. The delays kind of continue from there to south of Lawrence. And then there's more delays eastbound on the QEW from on the approach to Mississauga Road to east of Dixie.
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1: There's so many epic movies that I'm embarrassed to like. 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
1: 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Mannequin.
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1: Where are you going? The D-Box. 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
1: With your CHFI News, good morning, I'm Dylan McGuire. Thousands of Germany and Cote d'Ivoire fans will be in the city today for a World Cup match this afternoon. Karen Rebo with the Canadian Press has more.
2: Germany supporters are expected to march by Toronto's waterfront to Toronto Stadium. And many Ivory Coast supporters will also fill the venue wearing their team's orange jerseys. Each team secured a win in their tournament openers. As for Canada's team, midfielder Ismaël Koné remains sidelined after surgery to repair the broken leg he suffered in our 6-0 win over Qatar in Vancouver. Canada now turns its focus to a group stage showdown with Switzerland on Wednesday, again at BC Place.
1: Kickoff at Toronto Stadium is at 4 p.m. Toronto Public Health has issued a warning regarding the city's unregulated drug supply after an increased number of overdoses were reported in the downtown area yesterday. While the specific drug was not disclosed by officials, they have received reports of a clear substance, which they say looks like glass. The alert was issued at 5 Friday evening, and health officials say they will continue to monitor the situation. A 46-year-old man is now wanted on a Canada-wide warrant for the deaths of his two elderly parents. The man and woman in their 70s were found in their Mississauga home on Thursday night around 7. They were taken to hospital where they later died. Peel police say the lone suspect is their son, Jordan Sanguin, and he's considered armed and dangerous. His photo is posted at toronto.citynews.ca. CHFI Sports, the Marlies took home the Calder Cup final last night with a narrow 4-3 win over the Chicago Wolves. That's a heck of a lot better than the Jays did against Chicago, who were destroyed with a 6-2 loss against the Cubs yesterday. They continue their away stint this afternoon at 2:20 when they'll be looking for a better result, though it's hard to imagine a worse one. And of course, it's another FIFA day in the city where fans of Germany and Cote d'Ivoire will be descending on Toronto Stadium. Kickoff is at 4 this afternoon. Your CHFI weather, sunny this morning with some cloud and a chance of showers moving in this afternoon. High of 24. This evening, clouds and chance of showers linger with a low of 13. Tomorrow, we continue the streak of clouds and potential rain. High of 25. Tomorrow night, increasing cloudiness and a low of 15.
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1: With your CHFI News, good morning, I'm Dylan McGuire. Thousands of Germany and Cote d'Ivoire fans will be in the city today for a World Cup match this afternoon. Karen Rebo with the Canadian Press has more.
2: Germany supporters are expected to march by Toronto's waterfront to Toronto Stadium. And many Ivory Coast supporters will also fill the venue wearing their team's orange jerseys. Each team secured a win in their tournament openers. As for Canada's team, midfielder Ismaël Koné remains sidelined after surgery to repair the broken leg he suffered in our 6-0 win over Qatar in Vancouver. Canada now turns its focus to a group stage showdown with Switzerland on Wednesday, again at BC Place.
1: Kickoff at Toronto Stadium is at 4 p.m. Toronto Public Health has issued a warning regarding the city's unregulated drug supply after an increased number of overdoses were reported in the downtown area yesterday. While the specific drug was not disclosed by officials, they have received reports of a clear substance, which they say looks like glass. The alert was issued at 5 Friday evening, and health officials say they will continue to monitor the situation. A 46-year-old man is now wanted on a Canada-wide warrant for the deaths of his two elderly parents. The man and woman in their 70s were found in their Mississauga home on Thursday night around 7. They were taken to hospital where they later died. Peel police say the lone suspect is their son, Jordan Sanguin, and he's considered armed and dangerous. His photo is posted at toronto.citynews.ca. CHFI Sports, the Marlies took home the Calder Cup final last night with a narrow 4-3 win over the Chicago Wolves. That's a heck of a lot better than the Jays did against Chicago, who were destroyed with a 6-2 loss against the Cubs yesterday. They continue their away stint this afternoon at 2:20 when they'll be looking for a better result, though it's hard to imagine a worse one. And of course, it's another FIFA day in the city where fans of Germany and Cote d'Ivoire will be descending on Toronto Stadium. Kickoff is at 4 this afternoon. Your CHFI weather, sunny this morning with some cloud and a chance of showers moving in this afternoon. High of 24. This evening, clouds and chance of showers linger with a low of 13. Tomorrow, we continue the streak of clouds and potential rain. High of 25. Tomorrow night, increasing cloudiness and a low of 15.
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2: 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And Father's Day weekend, well, it's here. And I know some families might be like, what are we doing with Dad? But that's not you, though. I know it's not you. 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
2: Hey, it's Heather Prozac. More 80s and 90s still to come. Don't worry about that. We got you covered. But back at one, the song we just heard was basically a wedding song machine in 1999. 99 was like the fight for that song. I don't know. There were so many artists that came out with like quote unquote wedding songs, but Brian McKnight won that one. Wouldn't you agree? Before 8, we've got your Canadian powerhouse, Alanna Miles and Black Velvet. I'm Heather Prozac, and along with the games of, you know, FIFA Fan Festival is continuing. So you got the soccer, football games, right? But FIFA Fan Festival starts at 10:30 this morning, runs till 9. If you're looking for something to do with the whole family, you just want to look into it before you go down because you want to know exactly where to park, where not to park, where to get off, all the stuff. Very important. Very important stuff today. Let's hear it for the boy on 98.1 CHFI, your feel-good 80s and 90s weekend with Denise Williams.

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1: With your CHFI News, good morning, I'm Dylan McGuire. Thousands of Germany and Côte d'Ivoire fans will be in the city today for a World Cup match this afternoon. Karen Rebo with the Canadian Press has more.
2: Germany supporters are expected to march by Toronto's waterfront to Toronto Stadium. And many Ivory Coast supporters will also fill the venue wearing their team's orange jerseys. Each team secured a win in their tournament openers. As for Canada's team, midfielder Ismaël Koné remains sidelined after surgery to repair the broken leg he suffered in our 6-0 win over Qatar in Vancouver. Canada now turns its focus to a group stage showdown with Switzerland on Wednesday, again at BC Place.
1: Kickoff at Toronto Stadium is at 4 p.m. Toronto Public Health has issued a warning regarding the city's unregulated drug supply after an increased number of overdoses were reported in the downtown area yesterday. While the specific drug was not disclosed by officials, they have received reports of a clear substance, which they say looks like glass. The alert was issued at 5 Friday evening, and health officials say they will continue to monitor the situation. A 46-year-old man is now wanted on a Canada-wide warrant for the deaths of his two elderly parents. The man and woman in their 70s were found in their Mississauga home on Thursday night around 7. They were taken to hospital where they later died. Peel police say the lone suspect is their son, Jordan Sanguin, and he's considered armed and dangerous. His photo is posted at toronto.citynews.ca. CHFI Sports, the Marlies took home the Calder Cup final last night with a narrow 4-3 win over the Chicago Wolves. That's a heck of a lot better than the Jays did against Chicago, who were destroyed with a 6-2 loss against the Cubs yesterday. They continue their away stint this afternoon at 2:20 when they'll be looking for a better result, though it's hard to imagine a worse one. And of course, it's another FIFA day in the city where fans of Germany and Cote d'Ivoire will be descending on Toronto Stadium. Kickoff is at 4 this afternoon. Your CHFI weather, sunny this morning with some cloud and a chance of showers moving in this afternoon. High of 24. This evening, clouds and chance of showers linger with a low of 13. Tomorrow, we continue the streak of clouds and potential rain. High of 25. Tomorrow night, increasing cloudiness and a low of 15.
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2: Oh, I love that song that we just heard from Michael Jackson. 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
2: You know what that song from Tiffany reminds me of? 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I know. Follow this bouncing ball if you are a little younger. 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I'm Heather Prosek, your feel-good 80s and 90s weekend, and it's Father's Day weekend. 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Don't you feel like it, little George Michael? This song, Bring On Summer.

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22: With CHFI traffic, I'm Colette Desjardins. If you're heading westbound on the 401 at Leslie in the Express, we've got a stalled vehicle. It's blocking the right lane, so we've got a tow truck on the scene. The backup right now is from the Don Valley Parkway in the Express. If you're on the 404, either north or southbound, the ramps to the east and westbound 407, they are closed, and that is for construction. Now, getting around on city streets, we've got Eglinton shut down both ways between Ronald and Dufferin. That's closed for the Fairbanks Summerfest. Church, that is closed to vehicles between Alexander and Wellesley, but it's open to pedestrians until about Saturday, August 22nd. If you're heading to the Cottage right now, northbound on the 400, everything is looking good up to Barrie. However, at Dunlop, we've got construction in the right lane. Eastbound 401, wide open all the way through the Durham region out to the 35-115.
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2: Hey, it's Heather Prozac. That was Crowded House. One of those songs that feels calm on the outside and it's like, oh, so emotional. It is your feel-good 80s and 90s weekend. Coming up after 10 this morning, Billy Joe's hosting the Now and Then Countdown. If you're not familiar with it, she basically throws it back to a year and celebrates new and also that year. So 2015, Star Wars was

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25: With CHFI traffic, I'm Colette Desjardins. We had a closure on the ramps from the 404, either north or southbound, to the east and westbound 407. They just opened those ramps, so that's great news. If you're on the southbound John Valley Parkway, approaching the Gardner, a manhole cover has come off in the left lane, so we have maintenance crews tending to that, the backup from Bloor as a result. If you're on the northbound 410, the ramp to Williams Parkway is still a vehicle blocking the right lane, and also southbound 427 approaching the 409, stalled vehicle blocking the right lane. MTO is on the scene. Getting around on city streets, Eglinton shut down both ways between Ronald and Dufferin. That's for the Fairbanks Summerfest. And today's World Cup match, Germany versus Ivory Coast, has the Lakeshore shut down between BC Road and Bathurst. Heading to the cottage right now, northbound 400 looks great, filling in up to Barrie, but moving at speed. And if you're on the eastbound 401, starting to fill in east of Salem, but in great shape out to the 35-115.

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2: Thanks for spending time with me on our Feel Good 80s and 90s weekend morning. I'm Heather Prozac. I'll join you tomorrow for the first official day of summer, Father's Day. And don't forget, Sarah is giving you a shot to win a 4-pack of Canada Wonderland passes every hour from noon to 6 this weekend. Here's Phil Collins taking us to the now and then countdown after 10. 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

0: did you hear the Pooja and Gurdeep show?
1: So I'm not sure what's happening. Maybe you can help me out here, Gurdeep. I don't know. Maybe it's happening to you. I went for a Pilates class. Go to sign in, and they're like, oh, so you're here for the Pilates class. And we're like, yep. And then they're like, okay, so the mats are over there. And I was like, no, we're on the reformer. And they're like, oh, no, you signed up for the regular Pilates class. So then I look, I double check, and sure enough, they're right. Then I get home, and I see a text from my friend Amber, who I'm supposed to be meeting for lunch. Totally forgot about it. 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
22: 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If you're on the westbound 401, the ramp to Avenue Road, a stall vehicle blocking the left lane, so the backup right now is from the Don Valley Parkway, alternately Express and Collectors. Some good news on the southbound DVP. Problems approaching the Gardner in the left lane. It's cleared, so the drive is back up to speed from Bloor down to the Gardner. If you're on the eastbound Gardner, problems approaching Strawn. It's off on the right shoulder, causing a visual distraction. There was a little bit of a backup from Jameson. I'd say it's just a little bit busy from Dufferin at the moment. If you're getting around on city streets, Eglinton shut down between Ronald and Dufferin. It's for the Fairbanks Summerfest. Also, Church, that is closed to vehicles between Alexander and Wellesley. It's closed for pedestrians only until mid-August. Heading to the Cottage, well, a great drive on the northbound 400. Filling in with volume, but traveling at the limit all the way to Barrie. Eastbound 401, building with volume just east of Salem.
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1: Hi, how you doing? It's Billie Joe. And if you love a good countdown, we got you covered. It's the Now and Then Countdown. It's two for the price of one. We're going to play the biggest songs of today and back in the day. Our feature year, let's go there now, is 2015. Hottest movie at the box office. Star Wars, obviously. The Force Awakens. Everybody was talking about Katy Perry's halftime show at the Super Bowl and the left shark. Was that the best part of the show? It definitely stole the spotlight, didn't it? We were all using those goofy selfie sticks and Snapchat filters. Was your favorite the dog? I love the dog filter. You were using it too, weren't you? We're going to hear songs from Drake, Rachel Platt, and Maroon 5. But first, let's kick it off in the now. He just released a new album on Friday. Ed Sheeran makes an appearance on the album. So does Niall Horan. It's Miles Smith and Stargazing on the Now and Then Countdown.

0: Olivia Dean and Man I Need in the Now at number 12 again this week on the Now and Then Countdown. Hi, I'm your host, Billy Cho. Well, our feature year is 2015. What was the most heard term? Netflix and chill. I don't think we need to do any explaining. Maybe you're still using Netflix and chill. I don't know. Sticking with our feature year of 2015, this next artist said when he wrote this song, he was training for an action TV show and he was really sort of hyped up on testosterone. And he wrote this song because this is something guys don't talk about enough. About being jealous.
1: I feel like the biggest lesson I've learned as it relates to love and relationships in any relationship is that full transparency is necessary to have a healthy relationship. Mm-hmm. And just laying it all out. And there have been many times where, you know, it's playful, it's jealous, whatever. But there's some truth to it, too. There's some heart in the fact that I think men don't really address it. But this song gives an opportunity to have fun, vibe out, and also talk about this thing that a lot of people don't talk about.
0: Very well said. That was Nick Jonas talking about this song, Jealous, on the Now and Then Countdown.

is, how many times will he make an appearance on the Now and Then Countdown? He's at number 11 with that one, Risk It All. Our feature year is 2015. If you remember, that was a big year for Apple. They released the iPhone 6S. Oh my gosh, it came in rose gold. Everybody wanted the rose gold. So funny, we're so particular about what color we want our iPhone. And then we put a case on it, so you can't see the color anyways. Back in our feature year of 2015, you could have pre-ordered this album on iTunes. And it included this next song, but you got an exclusive remix of the song with Ariana Grande. That's so 2015. Here's Justin Bieber and What Do You Mean on the Now and Then Countdown.

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16: All right, guys, it's been a blast, but I gotta head out. 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
21: With CHFI traffic, I'm Colette Desjardins. If you're headed on the westbound 401, we've got delays from the Don Valley Parkway to Avenue Road, alternately Express and Collectors, then approaching the 400 Express Collectors to Dixon. Eastbound on the 401, that's a busy one, approaching the 427 to the 400, alternately Express and Collectors. We had some problems on the eastbound Gardner approaching Strawn, but that's cleared and the drive is back up to speed if you're headed on the eastbound Gardner into the downtown area. Looking at city streets, a couple of festivals closing Eglinton between Ronald and Dufferin. That's for the Fairbanks Summerfest. And a festival closing Main Street both ways in Markham between Highway 7 and Bullock. Don't forget, church is closed to motorists between Alexander and Wellesley. It's open for pedestrians until mid-August. Looking at Cottage Country, right now eastbound 401, it's slow through Salem, but after that, looks good out to the 35-115. Northbound on the 400, starting to fill in right now from north of Finch, off and on up to Wonderland, through the Holland Marsh, but looking good up through the Barrie area.
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0: Taylor Swift on the Now and Then countdown. That's number 10, The Fate of Ophelia. Okay, I gotta ask you, have you seen it?
1: And I remembered I loved you. Came back when it mattered, I saw you. Standing there in the light of the window, wearing that same smile. Man, it's been a while.
0: Toy Story 5. Out in theaters now. When our little guy gets upset at a movie, he always looks over and goes, there's something falling on my glasses. There's something. It's your tears. It's your tears. Have you seen Toy Story 5? That's all I'm going to say. 2015, that is our feature year. And this next song was the first single of this Canadian rapper's fourth album called Views. But it was listed on the album as a bonus track from 2015. Here's Drake, Hotline Bling. On the Now and Then countdown.
2: 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You used to.

and Where Is My Husband? Number 8 on the Now and Then Countdown. Hi, I'm your host, Billy Joe. 2015, that is our feature year. This next song was used for everything. It was part of a WWE charity campaign. It was used in an episode of Pretty Little Liars. It was even the campaign song for Hillary Clinton's 2016 run for President of the United States. If you remember, a bunch of celebrities and stars did an a cappella version for the Democratic National Convention. Do you remember

That's Jane Fonda coming in at the end there in that low, low voice. It was everywhere in 2015. Here is Rachel Platten and the fight song on the Now and Then Countdown.

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20: 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We've got problems on the eastbound 401 east of Dixie and the Collectors. A stalled vehicle blocking the left lane. So the backup right now is approaching Dixie and the Collectors. And then on the 427 in the Express, a crash in the left lane. Emergency crews are there. The backup is from south of Pearson, mainly in the Express. And if you're traveling on the westbound 401 approaching Guelph

0: line. The right lane is closed for construction, so quite a backup from west of Highway 25. Getting around on city streets, festivals today. Eglinton shut down between Ronald and Dufferin for the Fairbanks Summerfest. Another festival closing Yonge both ways, south of Eglinton. And another one in Markham, closing Main Street both ways between Highway 7 and Bullock. Heading to the cottage right now, we've got delays on the northbound 400 through Finch and then Highway 7 and the express up to Langstaff, and again through the Holland Marsh. But from there, looks good up to Barrie. Eastbound 401, that is slow from Westy to east of Salem.
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2: Hi, how you doing? I'm Billy Joe, and this countdown has the best of right now and back in the day. Our feature year is 2015. Let's go there now. What were you wearing? Well, sneakers. Something and sneakers. Very hot. High-end sneakers were a huge trend. The pizza rat. Remember the video of a rat dragging a piece of pizza down the stairs of a New York subway? Well, that stole the internet. So did Steve Harvey.
3: I have to apologize. The first runner-up is Columbia.
2: Oh, no.
3: Miss Universe 2015 is Philippines.
2: Oh, when he accidentally announced the wrong Miss Universe and the internet roasted him. Still is roasting him. Him for that. Well, back to the now. Here is Sabrina Carpenter, Espresso, number 7 this week on the Now and Then Countdown.

to number six this week in the Now. That's Bruno Mars, and I Just Might. That is his second time on the countdown, but he's going to make another appearance. One more to go on the show with Bruno Mars. Well, our feature year is 2015. Do you remember the dress debate? The internet completely divided over the color of a dress. It was that one photo. I mean, clearly it was white and gold, right? Or were you one of those that were seeing blue and black? Which one were you? 2015, that's our feature year. Well, this next artist and her partner, Ethan Slater, the co-stars from Wicked, just called it quits. It's Ariana Grande from 2015. One last time on the Now and Then Countdown.

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1: Number 5.

Number five this week, Harry Styles and American Girls on the Now and Then Countdown. Well, let's go back and talk Harry Styles and our feature year 2015 for a second. One Direction fans were heartbroken that year. Why? That's the year Zayn Malik officially announced he was leaving the boy band. Now, we can't not talk Taylor Swift and her Toy Story song, okay?

0: this all came about. And man, was it quick. Have a listen.
1: Kind of a hectic day. At 11 a.m., went to go see Toy Story 5. Got so inspired. Got the songwriter zoomies. went home. Wrote the end credit song for Toy Story 5. We have now produced it, and I'm doing vocals. It's 6:57 p.m. In 2 hours, Bob Iger and Tom from Pixar are coming to hear it. We have not recorded it yet. And I think this is one of the most fun days of my life.
0: Oh my gosh, all in a day's work for Taylor Swift. Have you seen Toy Story 5 yet in theaters now? Here is Taylor Swift from our feature year in 2015. It's Style on the Now and Then Countdown.

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28: 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If you're on the eastbound 401 at the 427 in the express, we've got five lanes across. So we've got the two left lanes and the right lane shut down with the collision. Emergency crews are there. The backup is from east of Dixie in the express and collectors. If you're heading into the city on the Gardner both ways, eastbound Gardner slow from east of the Humber Bridge to east of Jamison, westbound Gardner, that's slow approaching Spadina to approaching Jamison. Don't forget the World Cup matches today between Germany and Ivory Coast. So we've got the Lakeshore shut down both ways between BC Road and Bathurst. Strawn is shut down between Lakeshore and East Liberty Street. Also Fleet is closed between Strawn and Angelique. That's east of Fort York Boulevard. Heading to the cottage, delays on the northbound 400 through the Holland Marsh, Highway 9 up to Canal Road, also approaching Highway 88, but from there looks good up to Barrie. Eastbound 401, a slow go from Westney to east of Salem.
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29: Number 4.

Bieber and Daisy's back up to number four this week on the Now and Then Countdown. Hi, I'm Billy Joe. And our feature year this week is 2015. Hottest movies at the box office that year, Star Wars, The Force Awakens. I feel like there's always a Star Wars movie in there somewhere. Jurassic World did well, so did Furious 7. Keep in mind, 2015, that's the year 50 Shades of Grey was released. Remember buying the books in Costco and hiding them in your cart under your groceries because you didn't want anybody to know you were reading them? Do you remember? Did you do that at the grocery store? Well, sticking with our feature year of 2015, it's Maroon 5 and Sugar on the Now and Then Countdown.

Taylor Swift and Opalite, number two again this week on the Now and Then Countdown. Hi, I'm Billie Jo. What did Taylor Swift's life look like in our feature year of 2015? Well, I mean, she had the biggest money-making tour of the year. She was on tour for 1989. Also made a hashtag very popular, hashtag squad goals, because she was always out with her girlfriends. There was always a pack of them, like her BFFs. Hashtag squad goals. Well, this next song on the countdown was called by the artist, it was a walking down the aisle song. And if you can believe, on the website brides.com, this song is not even listed as a walking down the aisle song. What? Here is Ed Sheeran and Thinking Out Loud on the Now and Then Countdown. When you're

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26: 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On the eastbound 401 at the 427 in the Express, two right lanes are blocked with a collision. Emergency crews are there. So the backup right now is from east of the 410 Express and Collectors. If you're on the westbound 401 approaching the Guelph line, construction in the right lane, it's causing a backup from Highway 25. And northbound on the 427 approaching the 407, the ramp lane is blocked with a stalled tractor trailer. MTO is on the scene. If you're getting around on city streets, Eglinton remains closed between Ronald and Dufferin. That's for the Fairbanks Summerfest. Yonge Street is closed just south of Eglinton both ways for another street festival. And Church, that's off limits to motorists between Alexander and Wellesley. It's open to pedestrians, though, and that's until mid-August. Heading to the cottage, we've got delays on the 400 northbound from approaching Highway 9 up to Canal Road and through Barrie at Essa Road. Eastbound 401, that's a slow go from Westney to east of Salem.
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one more time on the countdown. Bruno Mars, Mark Ronson on the Now, and then countdown. Uptown Funk, that was the number one song, top of the charts in 2015. Mark Ronson actually passed out during a session of that song, trying to figure out the perfect guitar part. passed out 2 days later while they were in Toronto. Figured it out after 82 takes. Well, our number one song in the Now. Any guesses? Who do you think it is? It's Olivia Dean. It's so easy. Number one in the Now on the Now and then countdown. I could

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What an ugly game for the Toronto Blue Jays yesterday, losing 16-2 to the Cubs. 16-2. Let's see if we can turn things around this afternoon. Blue Jays, once again, game two against the Cubs goes at 2:20 this afternoon. Let's go, Blue Jays. Can't be worse, right? You can catch all the action on Sportsnet. Here's Corey Hart. Never surrender, Blue Jays.

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18: 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Maya came to Covenant House when she had nowhere else to go. Here, she isn't lost, troubled, or broken. 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

Feist 1234 on CHFI. 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And this is the first full season for Alpine Fury. 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So I'd love to hook you up with a 4-pack of tickets right now. 416-872-CHFI. 416-872-2434. Call me right now. I'll give it to caller 10. 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Here's Matthew Wilder and Break My Stride.

0: Saturday afternoon. I'm Sarah Bartok, heading to the phone lines at 416-872-2434. I see they're going crazy. 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
1: Hi, I'm calling about the Wonderland tickets.
0: Oh, what's your name?
1: My name's Kathy.
0: Kathy, get your bathing suit ready.
1: All right. That's amazing.
0: You're going to enjoy Canada's Wonderland and Splashworks, Kathy. You and three guests are off to the park. They've got so many things happening this season. When's the last time you were at Canada's Wonderland?
1: Oh, it's got to be a couple years now. Well, That's amazing. I'm so excited.
0: I think you do.
1: Yeah, all right. Of course.
0: Kathy, do you have any kids in your life or any family members you feel like taking to the park with you?
1: I absolutely have a couple grandsons that are going to go crazy.
0: Oh, amazing. What are their names? Let's give them a shout out.
1: Carson and Caden.
0: Amazing, Kathy. 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

Good afternoon. Welcome to the 1 o'clock hour. I'm Sarah Bartok on this gorgeous Saturday, 21 degrees in the city. We're playing more of your faves from the 80s and 90s this weekend with the Feel Good 80s and 90s weekend. Spice Girls on the way, Elton John, some Aerosmith too. And don't forget, I'll be giving you keywords for CHFI's cash call today between noon and 6. A new one every hour. Enter it, and you could be answering a call worth $1,000 Monday morning. Or better yet, the lucky winner of our $10,000 grand prize July 2nd. The catch? You can't win if you don't enter, so stick around. Your next CHFI cash call keyword is coming up shortly. And of course, as well, I've got passes for Wonderland this weekend, so keep listening to win them. Here's Whitney Houston. This is Greatest Love of All on 98.1 CHFI.

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1: And Toronto will host its third game of the FIFA World Cup this afternoon, a match between Germany and Cote d'Ivoire, 3 p.m., all right? 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

1,000 people in the first quarter of the year. It was driven by a major decline in temporary residents, of course. And it's, again, it's Canada-wide, not just Ontario, but a lot of people are leaving the province, probably because it's just so expensive to live here. I mean, I'd leave if I could afford to leave, but I can't afford to leave, so I guess I'll still live here. And then I'll just buy another lottery ticket and cross my fingers. Speaking of tickets, how about a 4-pack of tickets to Canada's Wonderland? 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Tickets going to caller number 11 right now. Good luck. It's gonna take-

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1: Hi.
0: Oh, hi, I'm looking for caller 11.
1: Am I caller 11?
0: You're caller 11!
1: Amazing!
0: What's your name?
1: Vanessa.
0: Hi, Vanessa, what are you up to?
1: Driving home from a church wedding ceremony.
0: Ooh, what a beauty day for a wedding.
1: Yes, so agree.
0: Now listen, you got to party all night long, right?
1: Yeah, exactly.
0: Are you wearing comfortable shoes, Vanessa?
1: Just changed back into them, yes.
0: Yeah, you got to do it in segments, right? Comfortable,
1: yes.
0: Not comfortable, comfortable. But then you just take them off at the end of the night and you just keep on dancing.
1: Exactly.
0: You're also celebrating a wedding and celebrating a 4-pack of tickets to Canada's Wonderland. Canada's Wonderland Splashworks underway each and every day. Over 200 attractions at Wonderland. Vanessa, you and 3 guests are going to be there, courtesy of CHFI.
1: That's amazing. You were just speaking about expenses in the city, so yeah. This is just going to be really nice, and thank you, CHFI, for taking on that expense.
0: Oh,
1: thank you.
0: I know. There's so many things we'd love to do, and it's like, ugh, can I afford it? And, you know, Canada's Wonderland is no exception, so I'm so glad we could cover this for you.
1: It's great. Thank you so much.
0: Well, Vanessa, thank you so much for listening.
1: Thank you. It's been great.
0: We have more passes to give away today until 6 o'clock tonight, tomorrow as well, right here on 98.1 CHFI, so keep listening to win them.

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1: I met up with my friend Milad. Just saying bye to him, I was sitting in his passenger seat, gave him a little bro hug, and then stepped out of his car and he drove off. I'm like, oh, my cell phone.
2: No!
1: It's downtown, so he's not driving that fast. I can see the car. He's now about 200 meters away from me. I broke into my Tom Cruise sprint, and I see I'm gaining on him because he's in traffic. He's about to make a right turn, and he's about 100 meters away from me now. I just yell out. I go, Milad! And then as I turn the corner, I see he's pulled over with flashers.
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1: And then as I'm walking up to him, he sticks his hand out the passenger window, and he's holding my cell phone because I guess he saw it on the seat.
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2: 22 gorgeous degrees in the city. Happy Saturday, 2 o'clock. My name is Sarah Bartok, and we continue with more of your faves from the 80s and 90s this weekend. We've got Gowan, we've got Backstreet Boys, we've got Whitney Houston, and so much more. Also, another chance to get a keyword for CHFI's cash call. And not only that, we've, of course, got passes to Canada's Wonderland, a family four-pack up for grabs. Keep listening. I'll tell you when to give me a call to win those passes. Let's kick off this hour with Berlin. It's Take My Breath Away on 98.1 CHFI.

South by Southeast festivals on this weekend, celebrating diversity and cultural pride, all happening in Nathan Phillips Square. It celebrates the Latin American and Asian communities. World Cup viewings, lots of immersive cultural programming, dance floors, all right? You can enjoy some Bollywood dancing, salsa, samba, acrobatics, Chinese lion dance, so much more, all happening in Nathan Phillips Square. It runs till tonight at midnight. Enjoy that. It's the South by Southeast Festival. And what a gorgeous day for it, too. Here's Gowan. This is Your Strange Animal, 98.1 CHFI.

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officially arrives tomorrow morning at 4:24 a.m. Set your watches. And there are so many great events happening throughout the city to celebrate, of course, including the FIFA World Cup continuing. Plus, special treat, there are no TTC or GO transit closures this weekend. How nice is that? But there are road closures in place during the FIFA game, which is on at 3 o'clock this afternoon at Toronto Stadium. But maybe you're off to Canada's Wonderland. Maybe you'd like to head up that way. Well, guess what? How would you like to go to Wonderland on us? 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And what a season it's going to be. Lots to enjoy at Canada's Wonderland. I'd love to give the tickets to caller number 12 at 416-872-2434. 416-872-CHFI. Caller 12 wins them.

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1: Hello, good afternoon. How are you doing?
0: I'm good. How are you? Who's this?
1: Not bad at all. This is Ronald Gonzalez. I just heard on the radio about the Wonderland ticket, so that's why I'm calling you.
0: Oh, yeah, because I'm looking for caller 12.
1: Am I caller 12?
0: You're caller 12.
1: Oh, my God, that's incredible.
0: Yay, Ronald!
1: Thank you so much. I appreciate it.
0: It's going to be such a great time at Wonderland. Not only is the park open to get all those, you know, of course, the rides in, but there's also the Splashworks. Do you have your bathing suit ready, Ronald?
1: That's unbelievable. You know what? I think I need to buy. I need to buy one. You want to hear something funny? I'm actually passing Wonderland right now as we're talking.
0: Really?
1: No joke. That's not a joke.
0: Give him a wave. Say, see you soon, Wonderland.
1: For sure.
0: Over 200 features at Canada's Wonderland. Of course, they've got the Canada's Day fireworks. They've got Kids Fest running starting July 22nd. So you, Ronald, are going to be there. You and three guests on us, courtesy of 98.1 CHFI.
1: That's incredible.
0: More passes on the way next hour. And by the way, I'll be giving away lots tomorrow as well. So make sure you stay right here all weekend on 98.1 CHFI to feel good 80s and 90s weekend with Tina Turner.

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Well, good afternoon. Just after 3 o'clock, 23 degrees in the city. What a gorgeous day. Gorgeous music on the way as we continue with your 80s and 90s feel-good weekend. Mariah Carey, going to hear from Dan Hartman, The Pretenders, and so much more. Plus, keywords up for grabs. Yes, they continue. A new keyword for CHFI's cash call every hour between noon and 6. And not only that, whoo! I am busy. I'm also going to be handing out tickets to Canada's Wonderland, a family four-pack up for grabs this hour. So don't go anywhere. Let's enjoy these tunes together. Let's enjoy this Saturday afternoon together. I so appreciate you being there.

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Good luck. Here's Mariah. 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
1: Hi there.
0: Hi, who's this?
1: It's Kareem.
0: Hi, Kareem. What's up?
1: What caller number am I?
0: What caller do you want to be?
1: 11.
0: Well, you know what's so funny is that you actually turned out to be caller number 11.
1: Oh, fantastic.
0: Kareem, you've got passes to Canada's Wonderland and Splashworks.
1: Awesome.
0: When's the last time you had a great outing at Canada's Wonderland? Has it been a minute?
1: To be honest, I haven't been to Wonderland in a few years. Okay. Yeah.
0: Well, I've got a 4-pack of tickets for you and 3 guests to head over to Canada's Wonderland. They've got more than 200 attractions, 18 roller coasters. Are you a fan of roller coasters?
1: I am.
0: Are you really?
1: Maybe a little nervous now. I'm getting older.
0: It's amazing how it changes when you get over. You're like, I don't remember getting so nauseous before.
1: I know. It's like this new anxiety as you get older.
0: There's actually this one called Alpine Fury, and it launches riders straight up out of Wonder Mountain, and then it goes on 9 inversions. It's the most of any launch coaster in the world, so you'll get to try that.
1: Wow, fantastic.
0: Congratulations, Kareem. Have a great time.
1: Thank you so much.
0: More passes up for grabs to Canada's Wonderland coming up in the 4 o'clock hour, so make sure you hang out with me right here on 98.1 CHFI.

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0: It officially becomes summer this weekend, and what a better way to kick it off than Rib Fest. 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The festival is on at Woodbine Park. 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It's on now, runs through tomorrow night at 7 p.m. Admission? Just a toonie. A toonie donation to support the Toronto Beaches Lions Club. And kids under five are free to attend. That's Rib Fest on at Woodbine Park this weekend. Enjoy. What a beauty day for it. Sunshine and ribs, nothing better. Aerosmith now. 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
2: 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And I'm not kidding you. My very first game, 5 seconds into my first game, I found myself in front of the goalie with the ball, fire it through the goalie's legs. I scored. And my parents, the coaches, were like, who is this kid? His first game, 5 seconds into the game, this guy scores a goal. This guy's going to be a soccer phenom. I played soccer for 2 more years, didn't score another goal ever. One goal, 5 seconds in, never again.
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2: Ooh, those Feel Good 80s and 90s tracks continue this hour. Men Without Hats, a little talk. Some TLC, all in the mix this hour. Good afternoon. I'm Sarah Bartok. Also up this hour, another keyword for CHFI's cash call. It will get you in the draw for two draws. Monday morning's $1,000 giveaway. July 2nd's $10,000 giveaway. And yes, you can win more than once. So keep listening for keywords and keep entering them to get into the draw. Also, another four-pack of tickets to Canada's Wonderland up for grabs this hour. So let's hang out. Let's hang out. So nice to have you along. Lady Gaga coming up. But first, here's Lionel Richie. This is Hello, and it's on 98.1 CHFI.

A gorgeous weekend in the city. Hey there, my name's Sarah Bartok, keeping you company. And for those of you heading out on the water this weekend, you're actually going to be able to fish in Ontario without purchasing a license or an outdoors card. Yeah, it's one of the few weekends over the spring and summer that residents can actually fish for free. If you are fishing, though, all conservation license catch and size limits, fishing sanctuaries, and other regulations still apply, but you don't have to pay to go fishing this weekend. Enjoy it with Dad over Father's Day weekend. Maybe you'll make it an annual Father's Day tradition. Here's Men Without Hats. This is The Safety Dance on CHFI.

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0: afternoon. I'm Sarah Bartok. It's a winning weekend. Answering the phone at 416-872-2434. 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
1: Hi there.
0: Hi, who's this?
1: It's Sina.
0: Sina, what's happening, Sina?
1: I'm looking to get tickets to Wonderland.
0: Oh, my goodness, Sina. Congratulations, you're caller 17. You've got a family four-pack to Canada's Wonderland. You'll get to enjoy Wonderland and Splashworks this summer.
1: Oh, my goodness. I'm so excited.
0: There's over 200 attractions at Wonderland. They've got 18 roller coasters. They'll have free fireworks. They've got a kids' fest happening. So much to do at Canada's Wonderland this summer. And you and three guests are there on us. Congratulations, Sima.
1: Thank you so much.
0: What are you up to on this gorgeous Saturday?
1: I'm going to visit my dad, Father's
0: Day. Oh, Father's Day. Wonderful. Where does he live? What area of town?
1: Stony Creek.
0: Stony Creek. Okay, are you with the family or is it just you?
1: No, me and my husband are going down to spend the evening with them.
0: Oh,
1: so I can't wait. I'm going to see if I can talk him into going.
0: Yeah! All right. A family affair in Wonderland. Well, congratulations again, Sima. Have a wonderful Father's Day, too.
1: Lovely. Thank you so much.

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0: S-E-E-K-R. 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

Father's Day is tomorrow, so if you haven't made plans or gotten a gift yet, it's go time, right? The pressure is on. According to the National Retail Federation, spending on Father's Day is actually supposed to hit a record this year, with the average person shelling up more than $225 on Dad. The top things we're buying are greeting cards, clothes, a special outing, and gift cards. $225. If your dad heard that you're spending $225 on you, he'd be like, what are you, nuts?

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cloudy skies in the forecast for tonight with about a 30% chance of showers, maybe even a thunderstorm as well. We're down to 13 overnight tomorrow. More showers in the forecast. Again, only about 30% chance with a high of 25 for your Father's

Day. Yes, Father's Day is tomorrow. 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
2: 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Going to be sprinkling in those 2000s as we do. And new music announcement, in case you didn't hear it, that's on the way. 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
1: 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Does it get more feel-good than Miami Sound Machine? Hey, this is Bree. And did you see this? Are we getting new Katy Perry music next week? They love to post this way very vague when they've got a new song or a new album coming out. And this week, Katy Perry just posted Watch It Burn June 25th with a cigarette emoji. Love everything but the cigarette and can't wait to hear a new Katy Perry. For now, it's Hot and Cold, Katy Perry. Yeah.

Survivor, Eye of the Tiger on your Feel Good Saturday night, 98.1 CHFI. Hey, this is Bree. Sequels announced this week, kinda, sorta. Okay, The Grinch. The Grinch with Jim Carrey? Are we for real? And then Austin Powers 4, Mike Myers confirming it will happen at some point. If I could add something to this list, this is just a dream of mine. Another Bridesmaids movie? Remember this song in it? Wilson Phillips, Hold On.

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3: Hey, this is Bree. How are you? Did you hear this winner yesterday? How exciting.
4: Uh-oh.
5: Hello.
4: Hello, I'm looking for Madana Persad.
5: Speaking, this is Madana.
4: Hi, Madana. Any idea who's calling you at 7:01 on a Friday morning?
5: It sounds very familiar.
4: Ooh, does it?
5: You're deep.
4: And?
5: Pooja.
3: Yeah, me too. This is the Cash Call, Madana. You just won $1,000. Yes! Oh, no, they're at first. They're like, uh-oh, nope. Picked up on the second ring, won $1,000. Love it when you still answer despite you could tell. Very, very sleepy. Keep the texts coming with more keywords coming your way tomorrow, noon to 6. And that also enters you every time for that $10,000. This is coming up quick, July 2nd. You know what we say, when your phone rings, you better answer the cash call. Good luck. Now let's continue your feel good Saturday night with Salt and Peppa.

sexy people. So all you

0: Take by the Ocean. 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My name is Bree, and
1: if you want to be my lover, you got to get with my friends. Make it last forever. Friendship never ends.
0: Big anniversary coming up next week for Spice Girls. Yeah, on Friday, June 26th, that marks 30 years of that song right there, Spice Girls. That was the beginning of everything. Spice Girls mania, Spice Girls frenzy, everything. And that song's coming up. But first, it's Manic Monday. Bang.

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2: 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He came up to me and said, "Give me your chiclets." And I said, "No." I'm going to say his name. I don't care if he's listening. Mitso. But he was bigger than the rest of the kids. He was kind of dirty. He took his long, dirty fingernails after I said no to giving him gum, and he dug his index and middle finger into the side of my face.
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1: That's from Mitso.
2: Mitso's dirty fingernails. 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